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1: Circles.
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1: The spirals in
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1: You are porous.
0: Half submerged. You are among many.
1: You among many.
0: Where do you want to be? Your right side. I feel your cells.
1: Je me penche.
0: Near the stones.
1: Dans la nuit.
0: An eon to fill your cup.
1: Contre les parois.
0: The way you feel in my hand. Travel light.